may be here tonight. You don't feel like singing. I am strong. But you know what? You can sing it with all of your heart tonight. Because His strength is made perfect in our weakness. It's God's word, His promise to us. If you've got a financial need here tonight, you know what? There's nothing much you can do about it on Saturday night. So you can sing with all of your heart. Put faith in your heart. I am rich. Because He supplies every need we have according to His riches and glory. 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

0: Hallelujah. Thank God. 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Hallelujah. And thank you, Lord.
1: 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FM.

You may be here tonight. 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You can sing it with all of your heart tonight. 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It's God's word, His promise to us. If you've got a financial need here tonight, you know what? There's nothing much you can do about it on Saturday night. So you can sing with all of your heart, with faith in your heart. I am rich because He supplies every need we have according to His riches and glory. So let's sing it with all of our hearts.

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article of impeachment was calendar sa House of Order on Business, copies distributed sa mga membro niini. Base sa monitoring, we are going to hit the majority number. We are hoping that the result with much or even higher, mas taas pa ini, sa impeachment ni Atong Miyagi, not impeachment complaint, na at least 200 to 215 ang maabot ini, gidugang ni Congressman Asidre. As of now, confidentially, I have 180. Gidugang ini na doon na pa estimate na mutaas, including House Deputy Speaker Antipolo 1st District, Congressman Ronaldo Puno. Asidre noted that the House member who were initially skeptical were eventually convinced after the clarificatory hearing revealed billions of pesos that were not declared in Duterte's Statement of Asset and Liabilities and Network, gidugang ini sa congressman. A lot of people were convinced because the evidence was there. Okay. Samtang ang PNP, 30 million equipment, isa arestado sa Pampanga food production operation. Ang Philippine National Police, pinagi sa Criminal Investigation Detection Group, implementar sa court-issued search warrant sa City of San Fernando, Pampanga, niadtong Mayo 6, resulting sa pagkasikop sa isa ka individual o pagkadiskubre sa manufacturing equipment and finished goods na mukantidad ini ng 30 million. Acting on a warrant issued by Regional Trial Court, San Fernando City, CIDG Pampanga Provincial Field Office, with support ng Regional Intelligence Unit, local police, regulatory agencies conducted sa operations sa nasing lugar sa corporate entity under the investigation for alleged violations of food and drug regulation. One male, isa kalayaki, individual arrested during sa operation while other identified incorporator were not present and will be subject for further legal proceeding. At mga authority secured sa production equipment, material, nag-appeal sa storage tank, mixing, blending system, boiler, filtration unit, finished food, extract product, all item remain secured on site to preserve non-evidencia. PNP Chief Police General Jose Melencio Nartatis Jr. said an operation reflect the organization commitment to lawful professional enforcement. Ang ganitong operasyon ay patunay na tuloy-tuloy ang ating kampanya para protektahan ang publiko. We remain firm but fair in enforcing the law. The operation align with the PNP focus agenda under the enhanced managing public operation and support the directive ni President Ferdinand R. Marcos Jr. to strengthen regulatory enforcement and public trust. Samtang manghinaot kita na dinhi isab aktibo ang mga mata ng ato mga law enforcement agency, labi na sa CIDG. Online cockfighting or isabong is strictly prohibited nationwide pursuant to Executive Order Number 9. The Philippine National Police warned sa publiko sa ila pag-participate an operation of facilitation of isabong activities is illegal. Violators may held liable, prosecuted under existing laws of illegal gambling, including sa Presidential Decree Number 1602 and other applicable laws. Manginaot kita mga kaigsonan na
untana din ni isab, kumpleto naman na nato.

0: 49 AT Dumlao Construction Incorporated, nahimutang sa Dalan Jose Siring Road, Capitol, Surigao City.
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0: The angel of the Lord declared unto Mary,
1: And she conceived by the Holy Spirit.
0: Hail Mary, full of grace, the Lord is with you. Blessed are you among women, and blessed is the fruit of your womb, Jesus.
1: Holy Mary, Mother of God, pray for us sinners, now and at the hour of our death. Amen.
0: Behold, the handmaid of the Lord.
1: Be it done unto me according to your word.
0: Hail Mary, full of grace, the Lord is with you. Blessed are you among women, and blessed is the fruit of your womb, Jesus.
1: Holy Mary, Mother of God, pray for us sinners, now and at the hour of our death. Amen.
0: And the Word was made flesh,
1: and dwelt among us.
0: Hail Mary, full of grace, the Lord is with you. Blessed are you among women, and blessed is the fruit of your womb, Jesus.
1: Holy Mary, Mother of God, pray for us sinners, now and at the hour of our death. Amen.
0: Pray for us, O Holy Mother of God,
1: that we may be made worthy of the promises of Christ.
0: Let us pray. Pour forth, we beseech you, O Lord, your grace into our hearts, that we to whom the incarnation of Christ, your Son, was made known by the message of an angel, may by his passion and cross be brought to the glory of his resurrection, through the same Christ our Lord. Amen. Glory to the Father, and to the Son, and to the Holy Spirit,
2: as it was in the beginning, is now, and will be forever. 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

0: na naman po nagtatapos ang isa't kalahating oras ng
1: You died, Jesus, but the source of life flowed out for souls, and the ocean of mercy opened up for the whole world. A fountain of life, immeasurable divine mercy, cover the whole world and empty yourself out upon us. O blood and water, which flowed out from the heart of Jesus as a fountain of mercy for us, I trust in you. Holy God, Holy Mighty One, Holy Immortal One, have mercy on us and the whole world. Holy God, Holy Mighty One, Holy Immortal One, have mercy on us and the whole world. Holy God, Holy Mighty One, Holy Immortal One, have mercy on us and the whole world. Amen. Jesus, King of Mercy, we trust in you.

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